Henri. But I'm not afraid. This rover crossed over. If I never have a cent, I'll be rich as Rockefeller.

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There's no place to escape to. This is the last stand on Earth.

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God made this war. Everything is in.

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They killing each other.

God made this world, everything within. He didn't make it for one man. He made it for everyone. I don't know why they're fighting over the burying ground. The land they walk on is the burying ground.